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You know what? Let me switch it up un poquito con una bachatita, Prince Royce. Esto para todos los bachateros. We taking it back.

0: Mega 96.3, took you to the rave there for a minute.
1: Nice.
0: Nos fuimos al rave ahí.
1: Yes.
0: Vamos a merengue, techno, remix. And people, we're getting text messages, people saying loving the mix. Thank you so much. Jose de Koreatown, text us that right now. Saying loving the mix. Juan Carlos, bro, said, buenas muchas, ser Zumba.
1: Wow.
0: Te quieren ver bailar en el stream, dice. Somebody also text just right now saying, bro, this mix making me want to call out sick.
1: Nice. It's almost Friday.
0: We're almost there. Roy Santos de San Juan Capistrano. This mix with the weather making you want to go get some drinks this early this morning right now. All right, man. Thank you for the text. Thank you. I was pumping myself up with that. I was waking myself up with that one right there,
1: the
0: man.
1: The coffee haven't hit.
0: The coffee actually ran out, and I need a refill.
1: It's not yerba mate?
0: No, bro. Yerba mate is retired for right now.
1: Wow.
0: Hey, but that's the perfect segue para nuestra siguiente nota que tiene que ver con Argentina. En Argentina toman mucha yerba mate.
1: Oh, wow.
0: And we're going to talk about un argentino que decidió ir al Mundial de Qatar en el 2022 en vez de arreglarse la dentadura.
1: Mm.
0: All right, so pay attention to what he says. We're going to play the audio y el video para los que nos están viendo en la música app. Aquí te va.
2: La siguieron a la selección desde siempre.
3: Bueno, sí, yo tuve la dicha y la gracia de Dios de ir a Qatar. Bueno, fui a hacerlo a la final. Tenía el billete para arreglarme la jeta y olvídate, me fui a ver a Messi.
2: ¿Cómo? 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
3: Bueno, sí, los dientes pueden esperar, qué sé yo.
0: Wow, los dientes pueden esperar, dijo. Y para los que no saben qué es jeta, that means face.
1: La jeta.
0: En vez de arreglarte la cara, cuando lo escuché al principio y vi el video, yo pensé que. And I'm sorry, but homeboy, you know, is not the best looking guy. So I was like, yo pensé que estaba hablando de arreglarse la cara, like to do surgery on his face. But he was only talking de su dentadura, and I was like, oh my god,
1: that is crazy, bro.
0: I was like, man, I was like telling myself, man, you're bad for thinking bad like that. But homeboy, bro, se va a venir desde Argentina en un party bus.
1: Oh, wow.
0: Al mundial. En el video se ve que están preparándose con un party bus también.
1: Oye, Eddie, si tú tuvieras el dinero, for something else, would you waste it on, like, you know, on el mundial?
0: Bro, si El Salvador fuera al mundial,
1: you would do it.
0: That would probably be the only exception.
1: Wow.
0: That would be the only exception that I would be like, okay, I need to go. It's a once in a lifetime thing, you know?
1: Vendes tu casa.
0: I don't know about selling the house, pero hay argentinos que vendieran su casa.
1: Yes.
0: I wouldn't go that far, bro. Hablando de Argentina, okay, Argentina se acaba de robar el show por el lugar donde se van a hospedar los jugadores. Si quieres ver a dónde se van a hospedar los jugadores, we're going to play the audio right now y el video. El

0: 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Antes de entrarle a lo bien las redes, vamos a platicar de un mensaje que nos llegó, Smuchi. Shout out to Nini Lala, que nos está viendo en el live stream, y dice de que está en el trabajo haciéndose como que está trabajando.
1: Wow.
0: But she's typing and she's talking about the Spicy Talk. She's sharing her story on the Spicy Talk. Y vamos a leer su mensaje del Spicy Talk hoy a las 9:30 cuando hablemos del Spicy Talk. But right now I told her, you're going to have to pay attention for a bit because we're sending you a shout out.
1: Yes.
0: She said, I'm typing, listening to music, drinking coffee, and my coworker just got me a pupusa. I'm living the life, she said. Sounds like she's living the life. Thank you for listening, ya sea en la radio o viéndonos por la música app. All right, let's talk lo vi en las redes. Esto es donde hablamos de cosas curiosas que vemos en las redes sociales. So this is a funny one, man. Shout out to De La Ghetto, el cantante reggaetonero De La Ghetto, que andaba en Europa y lo confundieron por Bad Bunny. But he was a good sport about it. Let's play the video y el audio para la gente que nos está viendo y escuchándonos.
2: Lo sabía. 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
0: 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You know, if you saw the video, hilarious, man.
1: Yes.
0: So, por eso te invitamos a que veas el live stream, porque ahora en el live stream ponemos los videos que es de lo que estamos platicando al aire.
1: I think it was a good sport, you know. Si hubiera sido otro artista, tal vez se hubiera enojado, but you know what, bro, shout out to De La Ghetto, siempre humilde como siempre. Y oye, y me estabas diciendo de que a ti te han confundido con un artista, ¿no, Eri? A ver, talk
0: bro, this is nada ver, que ver, ok? A ver. And I'm not pumping myself up. I'm just telling this story because I thought it was funny. You know, I was wearing my shades.
1: Okay.
0: I had my nice lineup. This is a long time ago.
1: Okay.
0: I would say maybe unos 15, 20 años
1: when
0: atrás.
1: You were younger.
0: When I was a baby, you know.
1: Nice,
0: I'm still a baby, though.
1: Nice.
0: So this morenita catches me on the street and me dice, you look like that one guy.
1: Which one?
0: And that's exactly what I said. What one guy? She said that. The gasolina guy.
1: Oh, wow.
0: And I was like, thank you, but... You know, I'm not him, but thank you so much. I mean, she made my day, bro.
1: You were Daddy Yankee.
0: She made my day, nice. Calling me Daddy, because I had the, you know, I've always rocked the Daddy Yankee lineup.
1: You should have said, I'm the Temo version.
0: I'm the Mercado del Salvador version.
1: Yes, bro. I'm the Salvi Daddy Yankee. There you go.
0: I'm the versión de los callejones.
1: Yes. I think it's funny.
0: I'll take it, man. What about you, Smuchi? ¿Te han confundido con anybody?
1: ¿Sabes qué? Honestly, think about it.
0: ¿Con quién han confundido a Smuchi?
1: La verdad, no creo.
0: I feel happy que me hayan confundido con Daddy.
1: I would be honored con un reggaetonero, pero no, no he tenido la suerte, bro. 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
0: You know what's funny? Somebody on the chat, el de la música, dijo con Wisin. People have messed with me cuando ando vestido. I gotta admit, a little bit of my style, you know, back in the days with cuando iba a los Cali Bash concerts was like a Wisin.
1: Nice.
0: And Yandel. I used to actually watch what they would be wearing and then I would try to find like similar clothes.
1: Nice.
0: I actually like the style, man.
1: Yeah.
0: So there you have it. People are sending messages on the chat. Somebody said Eddie looks more like Sean Paul.
1: If he had braids, though.
0: You know what's funny? I do have an interview from back in the days talking to Sean Paul.
1: Wow.
0: I'm going to put it up on social media one of these days.
1: Yes.
0: I have a video when I talked to him back in the days backstage at a Billboard Music Awards.
1: Love it, bro.
0: All right, man. Eso fue Lo Vi en las Redes. Hope you had fun with that one. Coming up a las 9:20, vamos a platicar de Mega Noticias. Mega Noticias. On today, Wednesday, hope you're having a good morning. Shout out to you en la radio, shout out to you en la música. Back to the music. Y en 5, te doy la palabra clave para los boletos de Don Omar aquí por Mega.
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contra de Colorado Rockies, but they got game 3 at 6:38 p.m. today. 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
1: Ok, so yo entiendo de que hay muchas graduaciones y felicidades. 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